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That song was being used in the trailer for the dinosaur movie, The End of Oak Street, that ended up third at the box office this weekend behind Spider-Man and The Odyssey. That's Billy Joel's My Life on 104.5 WJJK, and this is Gloria Gaynor.

1045 WJJK. Roland Orzabal of this duo is now officially a New York Times best-selling author. His memoir called Welcome to Your Life debuted at number 6 on the combined print and ebook nonfiction list. This is Tears for Fears, and Everybody Wants to Rule the World on 1045 WJJK.

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104.5 WJJK. The Pacers just signed Purdue's Braden Smith to a two-way contract. I had to look up what a two-way contract is. It means that a player can split time between, say, the Pacers and what is essentially a minor league or developmental league like the G League and the NBA.

Bon Jovi, Prince, Elton John, and Hall & Oates hang out here. 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

0: Hey, listen, I was just catching you on streaming. Love to hear you guys, man. 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

104.5 WJJK. It's bound to change probably after the first weekend of college football. The preseason AP Top 25 poll was released today. They've got the defending champ Hoosiers at number 6. Ohio State is number 1, followed by Oregon, Georgia, Notre Dame at number 4, and Texas at number 5.

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what do you say? It's Greg Brown. And getting ready for another Two Ticket Tuesday and getting ready for the Outlaw Music Festival. This Sunday, Ruoff Music Center, a lot of great acts, including the legend Willie Nelson. I'll have your first chance to win a pair of tickets tomorrow morning at 7:10 on 104.5 WCHK.

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WJJK. Look at that. A pretty decent day tomorrow. Partly cloudy, a high of 84. We'll see a chance of scattered thunderstorms on Wednesday, a high of 80, and then mostly cloudy on Thursday with a high of 83. Got some rain now. At least purple rain for Prince. I never meant to call.

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and get on the roll. They've won four in a row, including last night against the Atlanta Dream to go a game and a half ahead of them in playoff position. Fever are now the four seed. They've got nine games left in the season. Their next one is tomorrow night in Toronto against the Tempo at 7 o'clock.

HHAK. I'm Steve Mann, and that will do it for me tonight. Thank you for listening, as always, wherever you listen, however you listen. I appreciate it. Have a great rest of your night, a great Tuesday. I will talk to you again tomorrow at 7 o'clock.

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0: Jason. I was just catching you on streaming. Love to hear you guys, man. Keep rocking.
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A bite of buffalo chicken dip pizza is calling your name at the state fair. What is

0: Serving up that audio caffeine just for you this morning. 104.5 WCHK and howdy, howdy. It's Greg Browning, 10 past the hour. High today expected 82. Very nice. Actually, walking out the door this morning, loving there was no humidity. Plenty of sunshine expected later today. Right now, looks like Greenwood coming in at 65 degrees.
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10: 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It's showtime.
0: All right. So, yeah, there you go. A little lunch, a little dinner. If you need a suggestion, National Fajita Day. I'll tell you what you need. You need to be sticking around to find out details on our latest Two Ticket Tuesday. We've been setting you up with concert tickets, great flyaways, but today, a Two Ticket Tuesday for which show, which music festival, huh? I'm going to tell you in just 15 minutes. Hold on.
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12: Good morning. Checking out the Tuesday inbound. For the most part, you are in decent shape. Growing travel times for Johnson County. Northbound 65, State Road 44 to 465. That is 15 minutes. 20 minutes out of Hendricks County. Eastbound 70, State Road 39 to 465. Expect a busy day out at the Indiana State Fair. It is open today. Those gates open at 8 a.m. for $2 Tuesday. I'm Joni Michaels with your Right Now Traffic.
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22: How about we do some weather?
25: Mostly sunny and less humid with high temperatures in the lower 80s this afternoon. We'll be partly cloudy tonight with temperatures falling to the upper 60s early Wednesday morning.
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0: Rise and shine. Maybe already got your laptop opened up. You are tackling the day early, getting the job done. Well, go ahead. Stream us online at 1045WJJK.com. You'll thank me later. 625. Hey there, it's Greg Browning with better news as far as weather. Dry today. I know we're not used to that. Yesterday, not half bad. Today, even better. Less humid. Warming up to 82. Currently 65 degrees for you in Fishers. And let's go. A few things you need to know as you head out the door. Now, we know a lot of cleanup efforts because of all of the flooding. Matter of fact, still some counties dealing with roads that are impassable, such as Morgan County, many in central Indiana. You're going to find that. And by the way, there are a lot of ways that you can help, right? Hoosiers helping Hoosiers. We always step up. That's what we're known for, Hoosier hospitality. Not just for guests coming into our state, but taking care of each other, right? If you go to our website, 1045WJJK.com, right on the main page, front and center, if you click on that icon, Hoosiers Helping Hoosiers, you can see a whole list of ways that you can help out. All right? 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And even something as simple, if you say, Greg, I'm just too busy, I'm going to be out of town, you can even text to make a donation. So all that information, again, on our website. And finally, since it is a two-ticket Tuesday, Outlaw Music Festival featuring the legend, Willie Nelson, is still going at it. I love this. This Sunday, Ruoff Music Center, I got your first chance to win a pair of tickets next hour, 7:10. Be ready to call in and win.
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2: Good morning. Taking a look at the inbound. For the most part, yes, you are in very decent shape. Looking at some busy travel times across the north side already with westbound 465, I-69 over to the Dogleg, 865. That's 20 minutes. 15 minutes westbound 70, State Road 9 out of Greenfield to 465 on the east side. It should be a busy day out at the Indiana State Fair. Those gates open at 8 a.m. Expect busier traffic along 38th Street and pedestrian traffic. I'm Joni Michaels with your Right Now Traffic.
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0: easing you into your morning. A little help there with Semisonic. Closing time, actually, it is opening time as we take care of business this morning at 104.5 WJJK. Thanks for having us on. It's Greg Browning. Now, on yesterday's show, I shared a story. I think a lot of people can relate to this. If you have a shrub in your front yard die, what's your normal reaction going to be? Yeah, after griping, you say, okay, we got to cut it out. Maybe replace it if you got the money, but otherwise, you simply cut the bush out. Not for one particular woman who went viral after getting some pushback, even some fines, from her homeowners association. They penalized her because she had a brown bush in her front yard. It was clearly dead. But she says, no, you're not going to tell me what to do. She went ahead and spray painted it with green spray paint. Take a listen. Here's the viral video.
1: You're giving me $45 for this bush? So, we're going to fix it today.
0: It's not dead no more, Becky. So the video has been viewed 7 million times. You can see it right now on my blog on our Facebook page. Wouldn't it just been a lot easier just to cut the bush out? Okay, I've done that. And matter of fact, not even dug up the roots. You just cover it up with some mulch and call it a day. But when the HOA, when some of them, and let's face it, there are many HOAs, they have a purpose, but a lot of times they go overboard. Because they're just a bunch of Barney Fife wannabes. However, we had several people text in or call in, matter of fact, saying that they've done this. They have spray painted part of a dead bush. The only way I could see doing this is if, let's say, 75% of the bush is still alive and maybe on the side it's starting to die. Okay, maybe. Try and get a little more life out of it. Scott, what you got?
2: So my brother-in-law used to be the maintenance director of one of the school corporations here in Indiana.
0: Okay.
2: And the kids took some Roundup and

0: spray painted seniors 2004 in the grass.
1: Uh-oh.
0: So it died. Well, he went out with a, I think it was a 5-gallon sprayer, and spray painted a big square area, you know, to cover it up. Oh, yeah. And with a similar color. And he sure showed them, didn't he?
1: He most definitely did. All right. You can check out the video again on my blog on our Facebook page this morning.
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3: Good morning. Taking a look at a very decent inbound at this time. No major delays because of any crashes, building volume. Northbound 65, State Road 44, 465 for the south side is now 15 minutes. Westbound 465, that stretch of the dogleg, 865 over to I-69 on the northeast side is 18 minutes. And busier downtown, northbound 65 and 21st Street. A little bit of stop and go back into the north split. Have safe travels. I'm Joni Michael with your right now traffic.
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some mornings you're just not feeling it. 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And thank you, John Parr. 104.5 WCHK. Two Ticket Tuesday. Outlaw Music Festival happening this Sunday. Ruoff Music Center. Some great acts, including Willie Nelson. How about this? He's going to be retiring soon. This might be the last chance you could see him. 7:10. 7:10 going to give you your first chance to win tickets. Not

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A bite of buffalo chicken dip pizza is calling your name at the state fair.

Queen and David Bowie to the rescue this morning. 104.5 WJJK. Greg Browning in the booth with you. And remember Pat McAfee, great kicker with our Indianapolis Colts? He has put out his debut album. Got behind the mic, did a little singing, so fans aren't exactly buying it. Matter of fact, they are criticizing him. I'm going to play it for you. You be the judge. That's coming up in just two songs.

the state fair, even the goats look confused by the ride operators. Number one for the 80s and classic hits. 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

We's got to go. Come on. Don't want you to be late this morning. 104.5 WJJK 707. Hey there, it's Greg Browning. Later today, high 82, sunshine, less humid. Count me in. 64 degrees currently for those waking up in beautiful Noblesville, even as wet as you are from all of the flooding. At least a dry day on tap, and at least with a two-ticket Tuesday, going to try and hook you up with tickets. Willie Nelson fans, stand by. I'll tell you more about his return coming up this weekend. Hold on. 2 minutes. 2 minutes will kick off Two-Ticket Tuesday. But first, Pat McAfee, think about what he did for our Indianapolis Colts, right? Incredible kicker. Occasionally, he'd like to make his way down to Broad Ripple, get into the canal, you know, for a little shenanigans. These days, however, Pat, who is a jack of all trades, he is putting out a debut album. It's coming out this Friday. It's called The Diary of a Polarizing Figure. And he has already released a particular song on that. It's called Blue Collar Symphony. I'm going to play just a portion of it here for you because he's being criticized. Fans are not feeling it, but you take a listen. You be the judge.

0: you know what? I mean, I don't think it sounds that bad.
1: Here are some of the comments, and this is actually from his TikTok page, in which some of the comments, other than being slightly out of tune, it sucks really, really bad, one person wrote. Another person said, in what world is Pat blue collar? Another said, Jelly Roll be shaking in his boots. Somebody else said, what was one of the other comments? This, I mean, they're fans, and these are fans, went on to say, I love you. I love the show, Pat, but not enough people are telling you no, because he has made a big presence, obviously, on social media. You see him popping us as a commentator during the football season. He's everywhere. And the guy is extremely talented. I'll give him that. I don't think it sounds that bad. Matter of fact, you can take a look at the music video. I got it on my blog on our Facebook page this morning. With a little auto-tuning, anybody can sound good, quite honestly. Two Ticket Tuesday, are you ready?
2: On the road again.
1: Mm-mm. Yes.
2: Just can't wait to get on the road again.
1: Willie Nelson, ladies and gentlemen, he's going to be here this Sunday. Ruoff Music Center, how old do you think he is? He's got to be in his 80s, right? And he's still performing. Alongside of several others, the Avett Brothers, numerous others that I don't recognize, but you would. Part of the Outlaw Music Festival. I've never seen him perform live. This would be a fun show. We are the station here in Indiana, giving away more concert tickets than anybody else. And we're doing it right now with our Two Ticket Tuesday. Let's go. 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If it's busy, you keep trying. Today's your lucky day.
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4: Good morning. Checking on the inbound. Heads up for a crash. This is in Putnam County, eastbound 70 and State Road 243. It is on the inbound. We're starting to see some stop and go traffic. Much busier across the south side of 465 at this point. For eastbound 465 and I-65, there's a heavy pocket of traffic westbound 70 between Post Road and 465 on the east side. Have safe travels. I'm Joni Michaels with your right now traffic.
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21: How about we do some weather?
22: Mostly sunny and less humid with high temperatures in the lower 80s this afternoon. We'll be partly cloudy tonight with temperatures falling to the upper 60s early Wednesday morning.
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0: Sunday, Ruoff Music Center. Not to be missed, the Outlaw Music Festival. Let's kick things off. Who is this?
1: My name is Teresa.
0: Teresa, my dear, you are our winner. Now, have you seen Willie Nelson in concert before?
1: No, every time I've gotten tickets, he's canceled.
0: Oh, for crying out loud. Well, if he cancels this time, that's it. I'm done with him.
1: Pretty much.
0: Well, I hope you have a great time at the show this weekend, young lady.
1: Thank you, Greg. I listen to you every day.

0: You're singing every part of that song. That is impressive, even for Billy Joel. 104.5 WCHK. All right, a Tuesday, up and moving here, 7:23. I'm Greg Browning. Good morning, good morning. Less humid. 82 the high, sunshine. Get out, enjoy, because unfortunately some rain moving back in, I believe, tomorrow. Because we need it. You know, we just haven't had enough. Did I already tell you? I think it's 64. 64 degrees. Let's go with that. That's a fun number. How many hours of sleep a night do you get? A recent survey asked Americans that, and 5% of adults in the survey said none. They didn't sleep at all last week. Really? At all. Not even 1 hour. I have my moments of insomnia to where I can't sleep, but I at least get three. Go back to sleep or try to, and then get maybe another 2 hours. The average amount was 7 hours a night. That's what most people claim. 8 hours came in second place, 16% of the vote. What about you? It's our Facebook question of the morning. How many hours of sleep a night do you get? Susan Slanker, she said 5 to 6 hours. Vicki Carlisle, 6 to 7 most of the time. So Michael Shelton, he was showing off. He said 8 to 9 hours. 8 to 9 hours a night? He commented again on our Facebook page. He said, when I was working, maybe 5 hours a night. So my question for you, call in 317-921-1045. For those that do get, let's say you get 8 hours of sleep. All right. Yes, we're envious of you. You're a show off. How do you do it? What's your trick? See, I like the white noise in the background. I have to have the fan on. I have to have the fan. Even if I go and visit family or if I go somewhere, I have to have some kind of noise to be able to sleep. Otherwise, I can't. I just sit there staring at the ceiling like a crazy person, ready to jump out the window. 317-921-1045. Or you can text in. Text or call into the show. Share with the rest of the class what is your secret to getting a good night's sleep. Also, hop on our Facebook page this morning, see some of the comments, and let us know how much sleep on average are you getting.
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2: Good morning. Checking on the inbound. Heads up for a crash. This is in Putnam County, eastbound 70 and State Road 243. It is on the inbound. We're starting to see some stop and go traffic. Much busier across the south side of 465 at this point. For eastbound 465 and I-65, there's a heavy pocket of traffic westbound 70 between Post Road and 465 on the east side. Have safe travels. I'm Joni Michaels with your Right Now Traffic.
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0: All right, talking about sleeping, got Angela on the line. 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
1: I can't do it. It has to be something, a fan, a radio, a TV. 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
0: See, I can't do that. 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

0: need sleep, right? 104.5 WTK talking about this recent survey. Most people, about 7 hours of sleep. It's our Facebook question in the morning, but for you, sir, how much do you get?
1: I get probably 3 to 4 hours sleep a night because of this dang Facebook and my phone. I fall asleep with my phone in my hand, and it hits the ground at least 3 or 4 times a night.
0: Not good. Not good. No. I cannot keep my phone in the bed with me. Are you kidding? 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

0: love, love that woman's voice.
1: The late Whitney Houston, 104.5 WHJK. I love that we get to hang together this morning, 7:39 now. It's Greg Browning and Hoosiers helping Hoosiers. There are so many ways that you can step up right now, right? It's that Hoosier hospitality that we give to visitors, but what about each other? 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Time, though, a little entertainment news.
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1: All right, so imagine you are performing alongside of Matchbox 20's Rob Thomas. You're there on stage with him, and the next thing you know, Rob swings the mic stand and smacks you upside the head. That's what happened. It took place this past week at Illinois State Fair. Again, Matchbox 20 putting on a show. Why? So Rob Thomas, he even knew he went too far. I mean, he whacked him pretty good. Take a listen. Here's the clip where, again, his guitarist, Paul Doucette, he leaves the stage. He gets hit hard enough. He kind of just doesn't really stumble off. But here's Rob.
3: Every night I'm over here and I'm throwing this damn thing around. Oh, I went. It nailed him. Yeah, I nailed him hard. My best friend in the world. And I think I almost killed him. And I feel really bad about this.
1: Nice. Nice job. Way to go. Way to go, Rob.
4: It's only a matter of time. It's been 30 years. Now, admittedly,
1: so there's Rob. He does come back out on stage. Literally took about, you know, 2 minutes just to kind of compose himself, maybe five, and then comes back out. But it smashed his in-ear monitor into his ear. They had to literally pick it out with tweezers. This could have really been bad. I mean, could have done some damage to his eardrum.

0: see the video for yourself, not only of Rob swinging around the damn mic stand, but then them picking out the ear monitor out of Paul's ear. This is not good. This happens probably, I would say, when artists are drunk and out of control. One, the case with Rob. He might have had a couple beers, but he certainly wasn't hammered. See the videos. Got to post it on my blog this morning. It is on our Facebook page.
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2: Good morning. Checking on the inbound. There's crash cleanup with eastbound 70 and State Road 243 in Putnam County. That is on the inbound out on the west side. Much steadier traffic on the east side, northbound 465, 71st Street up to I-69. And downtown between the splits, northbound 65 and I-70 between the south and the north split. Have safe travels. I'm Joni Michaels with your right now traffic.
3: 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Yeah, right.
4: Dad, I got a drink.
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4: Sunscreen's free too.
3: Yeah, right.
4: This was the best day ever.
3: Yeah, you're right.
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No disrespect, Sammy Hagar. And I realize David Lee Roth is bat crap crazy. I will forever be a fan of David Lee Roth because of his performance right there with Van Halen and Jump 104.5 WJJK. 8 away from 8, it's Greg Browning on a Two-Ticket Tuesday. So coming up this Sunday, Outlaw Music Festival with Willie Nelson and many others. Another chance for you to win a pair of tickets, 8:10. Checking the time, yeah, that's fast approaching. Hold on.

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get it. I get it. It's probably a crazy morning. You forgot your car keys, your coffee. 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All right, everyone just take a deep breath. It's going to be all right. It's Greg Browning. It is going to be all right, especially after all of the flooding. Hoosiers helping Hoosiers. And I want to share this with you. A lot of ways that you can step up to be able to help out our fellow neighbors. Matter of fact, coming up here in two songs, I'll give you several examples, easy ways, easy things that you can do to donate. So stick around. That is straight ahead here on WJJK.

0: taking the edge off of your Tuesday morning if it's been one of those days. Trust me, been there, done that. That's why they invented the boot flask, really. 1045-WCHK-809. Welcome to the program. It's Greg Browning, 82 our high later, and enjoy the sunshine, less humid conditions. I'd say State Fair. Call in your name. Come on. Go for those of us that can't make it. Okay, we'll live vicariously through you. Right now, 65 degrees for Noblesville. Stand by, Two Ticket Tuesday in 2 minutes. Staying in the whole two theme. But first, it's not just about you. Yes, for Two Ticket Tuesday, it's about you winning. But how about putting someone else first? Hoosiers helping Hoosiers? We know with all the flooding that's been taking place and now the cleanup efforts, there's going to be a whole lot of need. So why not sign up to help? A lot of ways. You can donate. You can volunteer with the Red Cross, with Salvation Army. On our website at 1045WCHK.com, right on the front page, you will see Hoosiers Help Hoosiers. You click on that, and we got a whole long list. All right. Newcastle High School hosting a donation drive. It's going down this Friday, so they're accepting clothes, food, personal care items, toys. There's a prime example. If you were thinking about having maybe a fall garage sale, the hell with that. You don't want to sit out there and argue with some toothless wonder anyway that doesn't have deodorant, and you guys are arguing over an item for $5 trying to sell your crap. No, instead, donate your crap to people that need it. I told myself that's what I'm doing. Our neighborhood is having a garage sale coming up here, and I said, no, instead, I'm going to donate it. A GoFundMe has been set up for the folks of Rocky River. But again, there are numerous ways that you can help. So trust you me. This is your chance to step up. We always show our Hoosier hospitality to others. Here's a chance for us to show a little help and love for our fellow neighbors.
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0: This Sunday, Ruoff Music Center. Got the Abbott Brothers. They're going to be there. And you got a chance to win a pair of tickets right now if you're caller 10. 317-921-1045. What if the condition was you had to take me? How much would that just... That would suck, wouldn't it? I mean, here... Okay, you don't have to take me. It's all right. I know when I'm not wanted. It is going to be a good show. I really would love to go. But I'm on a workers' release program, so I can't. Enough about me. Caller 10, let's get you the tickets right now on this Two Ticket Tuesday. If the lines are busy, don't let that deter you. You keep trying, right, Willie?
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3: Good morning. Sunshine for the inbound, which is nice. Heads up in Hamilton County with Hazeldale Parkway shut down. This is between 96th Street and 106th due to flooding. No word yet on when to expect that to be reopened. Also, quite heavy southbound inbound 31 from 106 down to 465 on the north side. Southeastern and Sherman crash cleanup continues out on the east side. And those gates at the Indiana State Fair will soon be open. Expect busier traffic along 38th Street. I'm Joni Michaels with your Right Now traffic.
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14: How about we do some weather?
15: Mostly sunny and less humid with high temperatures in the lower 80s this afternoon. We'll be partly cloudy tonight with temperatures falling to the upper 60s early Wednesday morning.
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0: got the Big Chill on the radio here, 104.5 WTJK, with our Two Ticket Tuesday Outlaw Music Festival going down this weekend. Gonna be hooking you up. We got the tickets. You just gotta be patient. Good morning. Who is this?
1: Woo-hoo! This is David White.
0: Mr. David White, you are caller 10. Yeah, you got a pair of tickets. So who's going with you?
1: My wife, Cindy.
0: All right. You guys are gonna have a nice evening out. Tell everybody, what station does it pay to listen to?
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0: Yes, sir.
1: Thank you so much.

0: 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Are you following us? Social media, Facebook, Instagram, X, MySpace. Just saying. 104.5 WCHK 826. It's Greg Brown. And good news, we should be dry today. Actually, this is going to be probably the best day of the week. 82 are high, less humid, and lots of sunshine. 65 degrees right now for you in Speedway. How about a little winning?
1: It's time to play Two Out of Three Ain't Bad with your host, the king of useless information, Greg Browning.
0: And today's winner gets a pair of tickets to enjoy Holiday World and Splash and Safari's Friday Night Live. 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So they got live music where you stay late. 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More details at holidayworld.com. Here's how we play Two Out of Three Ain't Bad. Three trivia questions. You have to correctly answer two out of three. That ain't bad. You'll be our winner. If you can't, we will simply laugh at you. All right. Question number one. 34 years ago on this date, Boston Celtics superstar Larry Bird announced his retirement. You think about it. 13 seasons, he was MVP three times. He played in 12 All-Star games. Now, Bird went on to coach which NBA team to the finals in the year 2000? Do you know? Question number two. A Titanic-themed ride for kids is being criticized for being disrespectful. It is a little weird. I mean, come on, how many, 1,500 people died on the Titanic, and this is a kid's ride? Nice. Name the actor or actress who played Jack or Rose in the Titanic movie. I will take either one. And finally, number three, a recent poll found the average American gets 7 hours of sleep per day. I only dream of that. True or false, kiwis, the fruit? I think it's a fruit, isn't it? Kiwis actually help you sleep. Is that true or false? 317-921-1045. If you'd like to play our little dog and pony contest here, two out of three ain't bad. Let's pick up caller three. Lucky caller three. I will repeat those three questions. If you can correctly identify and answer two out of the three, you're going to be our winner. You got the Holiday World tickets.
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2: Good Tuesday morning. Checking out a sunny inbound. Heavy volume on the east side, northbound 465, 71st Street, up to I-69 for those two far right lanes. Heavy downtown with inbound westbound 70, approaching the north split. The gates are now open at the Indiana State Fair. $2 Tuesday. Expect heavy traffic along 38th Street. And flooding in Hamilton County has Hazeldale Parkway shut down between 96th Street and 106th. I'm Joni Michaels with your right now traffic.
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0: 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Thank you, Sir Paul.
1: It's time to play Two Out of Three Ain't Bad with your host, the king of useless information, Greg Browning.
0: And let's see if we can make you a winner today, Mr. David Best of Indianapolis. He is our contestant. So, Dave, we got three questions. You go two out of three. That ain't bad. You got the tickets for Holiday World Splash and Safari there. Friday Night Live events. Question number one. It was 34 years ago on this date. Boston Celtics superstar Larry Bird announced he was retiring. However, Bird went on to coach which NBA team to the finals in 2000?
2: Our very own Indiana Pacers.
0: Indiana Pacers. Nicely done, sir. Question number two. So there is a Titanic-themed ride for kids that's being criticized for being a little disrespectful. We want to know, from the Titanic movie, can you name the actor or the actress who played Jack or Rose?
2: Leonardo DiCaprio.
0: Leonardo DiCaprio, or we would have taken the lovely Kate Winslet. All right, it's show-off time. Go three for three here. A recent poll found the average American gets 7 hours of sleep per day. True or false, kiwis help you sleep.
2: Let's go for true.
0: True would be right. You went three for three. So, my friend, you got a pair of tickets for Holiday World Splash and Safari, their Friday Night Live event. How about that?
2: Thank you so much. Appreciate it.
0: You are welcome. We'll play again tomorrow morning, 8:25.

0: Tell you what, if you need a pick-me-up, we got your number. With the King of Pop, 104.5 WCHK 842. Good morning to you, and thank you for letting me spend some time with you. It's Greg Browning. Do you remember this theme? I almost feel like that was Celine Dion, right? My Heart Will Go On. That was bigger than the movie Titanic, I think, for an awful lot of fans of her, and hell, even the movie. I bring it up because this is so weird. There is a family park in the UK. They're being heavily criticized because they have a Titanic-themed ride that features a shipwreck. So picture it, if you will. I almost feel like this could be something at the Indiana State Fair. This is a ride to where it turns into a slide. This is very large, and it tilts. So when kids are up to one side of it, it tilts, and then they slide down it. Much like the passengers did back in, what, 1910? I don't remember. Now, sadly, and this is, I'm being serious here. Yes, I have a heart, damn it. What, like 1,500 people died back then. They did not survive the Titanic. That's very sad. That's very sad. But some time has passed, right? So is it really that big of a deal that this family farm in England, they're not going to change it? They say, hell no, we're not changing the name of this Titanic-themed ride. I don't think they need to. I think we're getting just a little bit, you know, touchy-feely here. Feelings on the sleeves to where, what if it was the Hurricane Katrina ride? That's a little closer to home, right? 2005, very, very tragic. Many people probably died in that. That was terrible. I don't know. That, on the other hand, if you saw that pop up at a county fair or at the state fair, the Hurricane Katrina ride, where you did your best to stay on the raft while it was flooding, there could be some heavy-duty pushback, and rightfully so. See it for yourself. It's nonetheless, like I said, it's stirring up controversy, but that sells tickets. Even the wristband. You have to see the wristband that they put on the kids. check it out. It's on my blog, posted on our Facebook page this morning.
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2: Good morning. Taking a look at the inbound, heads up with delays now on the northwest side, crash related, northbound 465 at 86th Street, backing well past 71st Street at this time. Again, that is the northwest corner. You have flooding in Hamilton County that has Hazeldale Parkway shut down between 96th Street and 106th. Also crash cleanup around southbound US 31 at 106th Street on the north side. Have safe travels. I'm Joni Michaels with your right now traffic.
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Speaking of time, we are winding down our 8 o'clock hour. It's Greg Browning, 104.5 WCHK. Oh, almost ran out of time on this one. Want to get you qualified. Darker Waves Festival Flyaway. Taking place beautiful Huntington Beach this November. So you got Simple Minds, Soft Cell, even this band, Adam Ant, and many others going to be performing. So it's a great flyaway for two. We'll take care of the flights, the three-night hotel stay, even $200 spending cash. To get you qualified, let's do that right now. You simply text this hour's keyword, pumpkins, that's plural. Pumpkins, text that to this number, 95819. 95819. That's the number to text it to. You'll be entered to win. 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

Me, just admiring the multi-talented Prince. 104.5 WCHK into our 9 o'clock hour. Hey there, it's Greg Browning. So the same can be said for Pat McAfee. Let's face it, the guy, incredible kicker for our Colts. He's gone on to become a big media personality. There is one thing Pat McAfee cannot do, and a lot of fans are hating him for trying this particular occupation. What do you think it is? I'm going to share it right after Pat Benatar.

smart speakers cranked up here this morning. Nicely done. You say, Alexa, play 104.5 WJJK. You are not going to be disappointed. You got us helping you on the job today. Or maybe you've got the day off. If that's the case, we secretly hate you. Sunshine today, for the most part, less humid, high 82. Okay, that did sound a little harsh, didn't it? We're envious. Is that better? All right, currently, what are we at? About 66 degrees downtown. Two Ticket Tuesday continues in 120 seconds. I can promise you tickets, or at least a chance at them, for the Outlaw Music Festival. Happening this weekend, Rudolph Music Center. I got to get to this first, though. Pat McAfee, he has his debut album that he just released Friday. It's called The Diary of a Polarizing Figure. Have you heard it yet? He actually released one of the songs, I think, even a little bit early. Take a listen. Is this it right here? Actually, we do have the audio.

0: it's not horrible. I mean, with auto-tuning, right? Auto-tuning, you can make any sound, anyone or anything sound to halfway decent. But fans, they are not buying into it. Matter of fact, I posted the, you can hear the rest of that. You can hear the rest of the song. It is on my blog, posted to our Facebook page. Here are some of the comments that, again, these are fans of Pat McAfee. They posted on his page, writing this: Pat, we love your show and you, but cut this music crap out. Another person wrote, other than being slightly out of tune, it sucks really, really bad. And it only went downhill from there. Again, I don't think it would, it wasn't that bad, was it? I mean, no, you put him up against, you know, any music star, a current star, Luke Bryant, you know, any of those guys. Yes, Garth Brooks, right? Okay, that's not fair. But again, maybe he should just stick to doing what Pat knows how to do. And let's face it, he started, obviously, as a kicker with our Colts. That's where he made a name for himself. Now the Pat McAfee Show, huge, signed a multi-million dollar deal with ESPN. So he, again, cracks me up because he's the kind of guy, this is just something he's wanted to do.
1: On the road again.
0: Now there's a voice.
1: Wait to get on the road again.
0: Sorry, Pat, if it's you or Willie Nelson, we're picking Willie Nelson every day of the week and twice on Sunday. Because he's going to be here. Willie, that is. This Sunday, Ruoff Music Center, along with the Avett Brothers. Outlaw Music Festival, there's several acts that are participating in this. Going to be a good show, and I said it before, Willie's getting up there in years. All right, this could be the last time he performs in Indianapolis. So, caller 10, you got a chance to win right now. Caller 10 wins at 317-921-1045. If it's busy, keep trying.

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1: Sunscreen's free too.
0: Yeah, right.
1: This was the best day ever.
0: Yeah, you're right.
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0: 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How about we do some weather?
1: Mostly sunny and less humid with high temperatures in the lower 80s this afternoon. We'll be partly cloudy tonight with temperatures falling to the upper 60s early Wednesday morning.
2: All right, we are currently sitting pretty, 67 degrees in Carmel. And who is this?
3: This is Cindy.
2: Cynthia, you got a pair of tickets to enjoy the Outlaw Music Festival this Sunday at Deer Creek. How about them apples?
3: Thank you. Would love to see Willie.
2: No kidding. This, as I said, this could be Willie Nelson's last performance, as he's probably getting closer to retirement. So Steve Stewart, he's got chances for you. Also Taylor J on the ride home on this 2-Ticket Tuesday. Keep it set right here, 104.5 WJJK.

Just had that great, cool sound to him, didn't he? Eddie Grant, 104.5 WCHK. Hoping our Indiana Fever can light things up tonight. They are in Toronto battling the tempo, that tip-off time, 7 o'clock. What a season, not only on the court, but then with all of the controversial moments about Green Day. WCHK.

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0: What?
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0: Yeah, right.
1: This was the best day ever.
0: Yeah, you're right.
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to make the workday just a bit more tolerable. And that annoying coworker. 1045 WCHK. It's Greg Browning. I was telling you this morning there is a Titanic-themed ride for kids. It's being criticized for being disrespectful. I'm kind of seeing it, because imagine if there was a Palm Sunday tornado-themed ride. That's not going to pop up out at the Indiana State Fair anytime soon. But you got to see this thing. The video, it is on my blog, posted to our Facebook page this morning. Check it out. 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

about the fun. It's Greg Browning, 104.5 WJJK. Just about ready to scoot. Fun continues. Westfield, yeah, with the Colts training camp tomorrow. Practice 3 to 5. Colts City opens at 1. We will be hosting the Falcons. That game taking place. A little preseason action this Saturday. Kickoff time, I believe, at 1.

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A bite of buffalo chicken dip pizza is calling your name at the state fair.

down to Georgia. He was looking for a soul to steal. He was in a bind because he was way behind, and he was willing to make a deal. When he came across this young man sewing on a fiddle and playing it hot, and the devil jumped up on a hickory stump and said, "Boy,

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9: Right on, let's do it. To it, it's Tuesday, the sun is shining, 69 currently in Lawrence. 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Good luck. Going to check that Tuesday forecast for you in 5, and we're back to rocking and rolling in 6. 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
9: Quick question for the boy dads out there. Do you know what your son sees when he opens his phone? There's a good chance it includes a world now known as the manosphere. A recent survey by Common Sense Media found 73% of teen boys regularly come across this kind of masculinity-focused content that sometimes paints men as victims and women as the enemy. Now here's what struck me. Boys rarely look for it. They may be searching for workout tips or skincare, and the algorithm serves up the rest. Child psychotherapist Katie Hurley spent 6 months studying these spaces for her new book called Breaking the Boy Code. What she found underneath all that bravado was insecurity. Boys searching for belonging, purpose, mattering. The best thing you can do as a parent is then making time to listen without rushing to fix anything. I'm Dr. Sanjay Gupta, helping you live a better life.

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8: How about we do some weather?
9: Mostly sunny and less humid with high temperatures in the lower 80s this afternoon. We'll be partly cloudy tonight with temperatures falling to the upper 60s early Wednesday morning.
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WJJK. Well, alrighty, it's National Fajita Day. 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America's favorite type of fajitas? That would be beef, followed closely by chicken, shrimp at number 3, and vegetarian is 4th. Fajitas? They're not actually from Mexico. No. They actually started here in the U.S., specifically Texas, back in the 1930s. And finally, let's talk drinks. Drinks that go well with fajitas? A cold, crisp Mexican lager like Modelo or Corona or Best, or even a classic margarita, frozen or on the rocks. Your call.

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WJJK. So I tell you what, some people just got way too much time on their hands. A guy recorded a song backwards, okay? He recorded it backwards and played it in reverse to see how it sounded. Yeah, can you identify the song in reverse? Here's how he recorded it. Here it is. 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

0: and Nicholson.
1: There you go. 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I'll do that for you in 7 minutes. Come up with a guess.

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What's up? It's Greg Browning from The Morning Show. How about this? 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

104.5 WJJK. So, all right, let's find out. I know you're dying to know here. Did you have a guess? This guy recorded a song in reverse. He learned the chords and the lyrics in reverse just so he could play it back again in reverse and see how close it was. Okay, now here's his backward recording one more time. Again, you know this song. Well, there you go. What's your guess? And actually, when he played the song back in reverse that he recorded backwards, it actually wasn't too bad. Here's the song.

0: 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Maybe get a job.
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0: 104.5 WJJK. Hey, just after 11, sunshine 73 in Castleton. And tickets to the Outlaw Music Fest this Sunday? I've got them. I'll get rid of them later this hour. Right now, it's time to take a tumble. It's time to tumble for AC/DC tickets. How this works, I've got audio of a celebrity, a very famous celebrity, falling down the stairs, taking a tumble. You tell me the celebrity, and you'll be headed to see AC/DC September 4th. All right, now you ready? Here you go. Who is it? Could you tell me that celebrity falling down the stairs one more time? Lord have mercy. All right, caller 5, you get first crack to win these AC/DC tickets. Start dialing 317-921-1045. Good luck.
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3: How about we do some weather?
4: Mostly sunny and less humid with high temperatures in the lower 80s this afternoon. We'll be partly cloudy tonight with temperatures falling to the upper 60s early Wednesday morning.
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0: lover that won't drive you crazy? Good luck with that. 104.5 WJJK. It's right around 11:25, and I need to see if I can give away some AC/DC tickets. So, who's this?
1: Francis.
0: Francis, you're caller five.
1: Woo!
0: That means you got first crack. First crack at these AC/DC tickets with Tumble for Tickets. Now, I had a bunch of crazy guesses yesterday. Do you think you know who the celebrity is falling down the stairs today? Let's play it one more time.
2: 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Lord have mercy.
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0: Ha-ha! 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

0: 104.5 WJJK. It's Two Ticket Tuesday. Outlaw Music Fest tickets. Your chance to go to the show Sunday. That'd be coming up in 10 minutes. But right now, let's talk the Darker Waves Festival Flyaway. Oh, man. The waves are calling your name, baby. The Darker Waves Festival 2026. Huntington Beach this November. A lot of great acts. The Smashing Pumpkins, Simple Minds, Adam Ant, the Psychedelic Furs, and more. You win this flyaway, you're headed that direction. Flights, three-night hotel stay, $200 in spending cash, and VIP festival passes. Sound good? Woo! Sounds amazing. Let's get you registered. It's super easy. All you need is the national keyword this hour. It's religion. 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

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Again, that's a vet, AVETT, to 317-921-1045. Good luck. It's Two Ticket Tuesday.

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WJJK. So jokers, smokers, midnight tokers. There are no midnight tokers around here. Oh, no. We're all midday tokers.

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0: the stadium. 104.5 WJJK. La-la-la-la-la. Just after 12 noon, the Lunchtime Rewind off and rolling. Sponsored by Mark Dietl Realty and Willie Nelson. He's coming to town Sunday, the Outlaw Music Fest at Ruoff Music Center. If you want to go, text the keyword Nelson, N-E-L-S-O-N, to 317-921-1045. Again, that's Nelson. Text Nelson to 317-921-1045. It's Two Ticket Tuesday.
1: What's the connection? What's the connection? What's the connection?
0: And time for a round of What's the Connection, sponsored by Two Men and a Junk Truck. You know how this works. Three random items. They can be anything. They can be anybody. But they have they've got a common thread, something that ties them together, a connection. Let's see if you can make it today. Your three items are a dart, a stairwell, and an airline. Ooh, what's the connection? Call me if you know. I'll put you on the R-A-D-I-O. Those items again, a dart, a stairwell, and an airline. What's the connection? The answer in 8 minutes.

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4: How about we do some weather?
5: Mostly sunny and less humid with high temperatures in the lower 80s this afternoon. We'll be partly cloudy tonight with temperatures falling to the upper 60s early Wednesday morning.
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0: 104.5 WJJK. So what's the connection today? Did you make it? Your three items were a dart, a stairwell, and an airline. What's the connection? You got a guess?
1: I do. Dwight. All right. Appreciate it.
2: Dude, you may have gotten me today, but my guess is, do they all have boards? And later.
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0: The Hammer Alley Podcast, an 80s flashback mockumentary. 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

104.5 WJJK. So what do you think? Is it appropriate to drink a non-alcoholic beer at work? Think about that. We'll compare notes here in two songs.

104.5 WJJK. So what did you say? Yes or no? Would it be appropriate to drink a non-alcoholic beer at work? Well, get a load of this. The actual result of a poll online, the result was split down the middle. 50% said it's fine, and 50% said, oh, not cool.

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104.5 WJJK. More tickets to the Outlaw Music Fest at Ruoff Music Center on Sunday. Coming up just after one, it's Two Ticket Tuesday, and I got a question for you. What's the only number where the letters spelling it out are in alphabetical order? Think about it. I'll have the answer for you with Believe It or Not just after one, and I'll give you a hint. The number is located somewhere between 1 and 50.

Noblesville, Indianapolis, a Cumulus Media station. A bite of buffalo chicken dip pizza is calling your name at the state fair.

0: 5, WJJK, just going crazy on this Two-Ticket Tuesday, and it's time to send somebody to the Outlaw Music Fest, Ruoff Music Center, this Sunday. Willie Nelson bringing a bunch of friends. It's going to be a party. You want to go? Well, just text the keyword music to 317-921-1045 right now, and you'll be entered to win this pair this hour. It's Two-Ticket Tuesday. We're giving away tickets every hour on the hour until 7. But let's win you this pair right now. What do you say? Again, the keyword music, M-U-S-I-C. Text music to 317-921-1045. Good luck.
1: Believe it or not.
0: All right, I've got three random statements here, okay? Two of them are true. One is false. You have to spot the false statement. Let's see if you can do it. Number one, Canada has ridiculous names for some of its lakes. For example, there's this lake, that lake, another lake, ugly lake, and stupid lake. Number two, whiskey is the liquor most likely to cause the most severe hangover. And finally, number three, 40 is the only number where the letters spelling it out are in alphabetical order. F-O-R-T-Y. Believe it or not. If you're not sure which one's the false statement, we know number three is okay, right? Keep it here. I'll tell you in 8 minutes.

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2: How about we do some weather?
3: Mostly sunny and less humid with high temperatures in the lower 80s this afternoon. We'll be partly cloudy tonight with temperatures falling to the upper 60s early Wednesday morning.
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104.5 WJJK. So the false statement today, with believe it or not, it was number two. It's not whiskey. Brandy is the liquor most likely to cause the most severe hangover.

0: 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Love to hear you guys, man. Keep rocking.
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1: When it comes to winning, we definitely got you covered. What's up? It's Greg Browning from The Morning Show. How about this? 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I guess I should.

Okay, so the four horsemen of bad behaviors that can predict whether or not a couple will break up. There's criticism. That's when someone attacks their partner's character instead of addressing a specific issue. Contempt. This shows up as eye rolling, sarcasm, mocking, or talking down to a partner. Defensiveness. That's when a person always makes excuses or shifts the blame instead of hearing their partner's concerns. And finally, stonewalling. It's an emotional withdrawal. Some people shut down and refuse to talk.

0: 94.5 WJJK. So it's that time of year. Fantasy football and the drafts are happening all over the country. And some people feeling pretty good about their teams and others already preparing to make excuses. And we found a new product for those people.
1: Was your fantasy football draft a bust? 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Why not numb your pain with alcohol? Introducing Fantasy Football Draft Beer. The only beer with the right blend of hops, barley, and alcohol to make you forget about starting wide receiver Ladd McConkey. 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

0: 94.5 WJJK. Just after 2, you're hanging with Stu. We've got partly sunny skies, 78 currently here on the east side. And Willie Nelson coming to town Sunday, Ruoff Music Center. It's the Outlaw Music Fest. It's going to be a jam all day long. Big festival. And if you want to go, we'll just text the keyword festival to 317-921-1045. That'll get you registered to win this pair of tickets this hour. Like I said, we'll have tickets every hour up until 7 because it's Two Ticket Tuesday. But let's get you taken care of. Why don't you win this pair right now? Again, just text the keyword festival to 317-921-1045. And good luck.
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2: How about we do some weather?
3: Mostly sunny and less humid with high temperatures in the lower 80s this afternoon. We'll be partly cloudy tonight with temperatures falling to the upper 60s early Wednesday morning.
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0: Yeah, 104.5 WJJK. So I got a question for you. Do you remember ordering from Columbia House back in the day? Records, cassettes, CDs. You'd get like 11 for a penny. Well, if you didn't know, they have remained open as an online catalog club for DVD and Blu-rays, but they're calling it quits on September 15th. So, Columbia House, here's a little flashback for you.
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0: 94.5 WJJK. So what about the Darker Waves Festival Flyaway? I didn't forget. We're going to get you registered to possibly win that trip right now. You say, Stu, Darker Waves Festival, what's that all about? Well, Huntington Beach, California, this November, with an epic gathering of icons. The Smashing Pumpkins, Simple Minds, Bad Religion, Adam Ant, Soft Cell, and more. You win the flyaway? Ooh, you're headed that direction. Your flights? Taken care of. Three-night hotel stay? Taken care of. $200 spending cash? We'll fill your wallet. And VIP festival passes. Sound good? Man, sounds great. Let's get you registered right now. You need the national keyword. It's Gary. G-A-R-Y. Text Gary to 95819. That's all you have to do. And you will be automatically registered to possibly win the Darker Waves Festival Flyaway. Again, the national keyword, Gary, G-A-R-Y. Text Gary to 95819. Good luck.
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So I never heard this. Did you know a Guns N' Roses song was used as evidence in a murder trial? 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Right now, it's Bon Jovi. Open up and say, ah.

Hallsville to Brownsburg to Zionsville to Sheridan and all of Central Indiana. 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

104.5 WJJK. Thanks so much for listening this afternoon, but I am going. Taylor J, she's on the way, and she's bringing more tickets to the Outlaw Music Fest this Sunday at Ruoff Music Center. It's Two Ticket Tuesday.

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0: Somebody asked me to whistle over the weekend. I'm not good at it. See, I'm bad. 104.5 WJJK. Sorry about that. I am Taylor J. It is Two Ticket Tuesday. There is a legend coming to town on Sunday. That would be Willie Nelson on the Outlaw Music Festival. That man comes to town, it seems, at least once or twice a year at the age of 93. His son Lucas will be with him, a whole bunch of other fantastic artists. Just a great day of really amazing music. The Avett Brothers on the Outlaw Music Festival this year. Caller 5, you are in 921-1045. Fleetwood Mac and Billy Idol coming up.
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2: Good Tuesday afternoon. Taking a look at a gorgeous Tuesday outbound, but we do have flooding issues. That is in Hamilton County. Hazeldale Parkway is shut down between 96th Street and 106th until further notice. Heavy downtown right now between the splits for I-65 and I-70. Also, traffic is starting to bunch up on that east side with eastbound 70 between 465 and Post Road. Have safe travels. I'm Joni Michaels with your right now traffic.

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1: All right, here's our Facebook question of the day. 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
0: 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How about we do some weather?
4: Mostly sunny and less humid with high temperatures in the lower 80s this afternoon. We'll be partly cloudy tonight with temperatures falling to the upper 60s early Wednesday morning.
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0: Straight up, Andy and Avon, you have plans now. Sunday fun day this week. It's the Outlaw Music Festival. You're going to be there.
1: Excellent.
0: Have you been to the Outlaw Music Festival before?
1: I have.
0: Yes, Willie Nelson, always coming to town, 93 years old. Going to be a good time all this afternoon. Got tickets for you every hour. It is Two Ticket Tuesday on 104.5 WJJK.

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1: Good afternoon. Taking a look at the outbound. Heads up right now, Hazeldale Parkway shut down between 96th and 106th due to flooding. Also 106th and Gray Road. Steady busy traffic around the Indiana State Fair. It's $2 Tuesday. 38th Street is getting the workout. Heavy on the east side, southbound 465 south of I-70. I'm Joni Michaels with your right now traffic.

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You have some DVDs. You have some VHS tapes you want to put in there. Do

on Sunday. Can you believe this? 49 years since we lost the king of rock and roll. Yeah, let's plan for next year. 104.5 WJJK.

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0: Eagle Eye Cherry on 104.5 WJJK. It is Taylor J with you. Sad news from the rock and roll world. ZZ Top has lost drummer Frank Beard. Ironically, the guy in the band that didn't have a beard. So bummed out to hear this news. Frank Beard was 77 years old. He was in hospice. ZZ Top had just canceled their August 5th Hollywood Bowl show due to his declining health. 77 years old. Frank Beard. Outlaw Music Festival. It's Two Ticket Tuesday. I want to send you there this Sunday with Willie Nelson and friends. Caller 5 on this Two Ticket Tuesday. You'll be at the Outlaw Music Festival. 921-104-5317. 921-104-5. Connor Prairie, Symphony on the Prairie, they're going to do a tribute to Phil Collins. Phil Collins, the real deal, coming up, and Poison is next.
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2: Good afternoon. Checking on this sunny, gorgeous afternoon, which we deserve. Heads up, by the way, downtown northbound 65 and 21st Street. That is backing through the north split. 30th and College, an accident. You're into heavy volume right now with eastbound 70 between 465 and Post Road. It's a very busy day at the Indiana State Fair. $2 Tuesday and 38th Street is getting the workout. I'm Joni Michaels with your right now traffic.
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0: How about we do some weather?
1: Staying dry and partly cloudy overnight. Conditions should be pleasant with an overnight low near 66 degrees. High temperatures on Wednesday near 80 with scattered showers and thunderstorms developing across the region. From your CBS 4 Weather Authority, I'm meteorologist Kendall Wilson on 104.5 WJJK.

0: Got Ken in Greenfield on the line. You're the envy of many. There's no better way to spend a Sunday than listening to really good artists play really good music. Like, you're going to do the Outlaw Music Festival at Ruoff Music Center.
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Aerosmith, Michael Jackson, Billy Joel, and Madonna hang out here. 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

0: Michael Jackson on 104.5 WJJK. I am Taylor J. I think in high school, I wanted the alternative crowd to like me, more of the goth, darker, cooler kids, but I just was not in that crowd at all. It will be a meeting of that crowd in middle age at the Darker Waves Festival coming up in November in Huntington Beach. This is a great lineup with the Smashing Pumpkins, Morrissey, Simple Minds, Adam Ant, the Psychedelic Furs, and on and on and on. Three-night hotel stay, airfare, $200 spending cash. Of course, you're going to be their VIP, your chance to win all this right now. Text the national keyword WAVES to 95819. That's WAVES to 95819. It didn't matter what group. I think Stevie Nicks was so cool, she would have fit into any group in high school. She's coming up, so is Kiss next.
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2: Good afternoon. Checking on that sunny outbound 30th and College. There is crash cleanup. Also heavy downtown right now between the splits for I-65 and I-70. A crash northbound 65 and 21st Street. That's backing through the north split. Heavy conditions around the Indiana State Fair. It's $2 Tuesday. You've got heavy traffic along 38th Street and snug conditions southbound 65 and 465 for the south side. Have safe travels. I'm Joni Michaels with your right now traffic.
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Rock and roll for Fleetwood Mac, 104.5 WJJK. Stevie and Lindsay are getting along again. If you ask Lindsay Buckingham, he says the story was Stevie issued an ultimatum. Lindsay goes or I go. And Stevie's saying that's revisionist history. She doesn't remember it quite that way. But the point is they're getting along.

So on this Taco Tuesday, it happens to also be National Fajita Day. So that's what's going on in the Taylor J household tonight. In fact, my Target cart is already filled. I'm going to pick it up on the way home stuff to make guacamole. We'd love to come over to your house for dinner. 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

Actually, the Hoosier version of that song is Give a Lot a Bit, because that's what's happening right now. 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Well, how do I help? We have a whole resource page, ways that you can help, at 1045wjjk.com. If you need some help, also resources for you right there to connect you to help.

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0: I'm trying not to shout. I get yelled at around here for shouting too much. 104.5 WJJK. I am Taylor J, but I do want to shout. It's 5 o'clock. We are in the 5 o'clock happy hour. Made it through. I think Tuesday is the toughest day of the week, personally. But it's also Two Ticket Tuesday. It's Taco Tuesday. Two Ticket Tuesday. Sending you to the Outlaw Music Festival. That's going to be good. This Sunday at Ruoff Music Center. Willie Nelson and friends. Caller 5. You will be there. 921-1045. 921-1045. Let's get you home on the 5 o'clock happy hour with Bon Jovi and Belinda Carlisle next.
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2: Good afternoon. Taking a look at the outbound. It's a rough one on the south side with eastbound 465 between Bluff Road and I-74 from an earlier vehicle fire. Westbound 74 closed between Fairland and London Road. That's in Shelby County, closed with a crash. Heavy downtown right now with southbound 65 getting out of the south split. And it's a busy day around the Indiana State Fairgrounds with $2 Tuesday, 38th Street, getting the workout. I'm Joni Michaels with your right now traffic.

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1: How about we do some weather?
2: Staying dry and partly cloudy overnight. Conditions should be pleasant with an overnight low near 66 degrees. High temperatures on Wednesday near 80 with scattered showers and thunderstorms developing across the region. From your CBS 4 Weather Authority, I'm meteorologist Kendall Wilson on 104.5 WJJK.
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0: All right, Jason in Ingalls, you're caller 5 on this Two Ticket Tuesday.
1: Oh, sweet. Thank you.
0: Yeah, you're going to see Willie Nelson, the legend.
1: Yes, yes. That's caught my eye, for sure.
0: It's just going to be a really good night of music.
1: Yes, and I'm ready to rock with him.
0: This Sunday, the Outlaw Music Festival at Ruoff Music Center. Willie Sun Lucas, the Averitt Brothers on that bill. Who's your native? Steven Wilson Jr. as well. 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

0: What was the first ever compact disc you ever purchased? Mine was Belinda Carlisle's Heaven is a Place on Earth, 104.5 WJJK. The first album that ever resonated with me was actually the Go-Go's, Beauty and the Beat. Daryl Hall and John Oates had some hits in that era and the Heaven is a Place on Earth era as well. They ended up being my very favorite artists of all time, and we're going to pay tribute to them next Saturday, the 29th. Indianapolis Symphony Orchestra, Symphony on the Prairie, Private Eyes, a tribute to Hall & Oates. Caller 5, you'll be there. 4-pack of tickets for you, 921-1045, 921-1045. Hot Rod, recovering, he's coming up, so is Green Day next.
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2: Good afternoon. Taking a look at the outbound. Heads up, northbound 65 and Keystone with a disabled vehicle and a vehicle fire. Still slow on the south side, eastbound 465 between Bluff Road and I-74 from an earlier vehicle fire. You're into stop-and-go traffic, east side, southbound 465. Once you're south of 56th Street, heavy across that south side with eastbound 465 and I-65. And seen some steady traffic around the Indiana State Fairgrounds for the Indiana State Fair, especially along 38th Street. I'm Joni Michaels with your right now traffic.
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0: right, Misty and Anderson, really good news for you. 104.5 WJJK. Next Saturday night, the 29th, you will be at Symphony on the Prairie to see Private Eyes, a tribute to Daryl Hall and John Oates.
1: Yes, that's awesome, because I never got to see them in concert. That's amazing.
0: Yes, and you never would see them again, because they split up.
1: 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It's a heartache.
0: It is a heartache.
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Yet again, she's the player of the week. 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

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A bite of buffalo chicken dip pizza is calling your name at the state fair.

0: Billy Joel, 104.5 WJJK. I am Taylor J. Oh, no, the summer concert season is not over yet. We are still sending you to shows. This Sunday, in fact, the Outlaw Music Festival hits Ruoff. Willie Nelson, his son Lucas, the Avett Brothers, and Don Was in the Pan Detroit Ensemble. It's just a good evening of music, and get your phone out and text for your chance to win a pair of tickets on this Two Ticket Tuesday. 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Def Leppard and Lenny Kravitz rocking with us next.
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0: How about we do some weather?
1: Staying dry and partly cloudy overnight. Conditions should be pleasant with an overnight low near 66 degrees. High temperatures on Wednesday near 80 with scattered showers and thunderstorms developing across the region. From your CBS 4 Weather Authority, I'm meteorologist Kendall Wilson on 104.5 WJJK.

Okay, we are in peak farting time. 104.5 WJJK. Stu had to have told you about this today. This was in the news. They say between 6 and 10 p.m. is when it's peak farting time. Surprisingly, men fart just slightly more than women. 104.5 WJJK. I've never done it.

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We lost a legendary drummer this week, 104.5 WJJK. Ironically, the beardless member of ZZ Top, Frank Beard, passed away yesterday at the age of 77. He had been in hospice for unknown reasons. ZZ Top had just canceled their show at the Hollywood Bowl earlier this month due to his health issues. So rest in peace, Frank Beard of ZZ Top.

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This came out. They say 3 minutes of sprinting is actually better for you than 90 minutes of cycling. Unfortunately, I don't think I can...

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Have a great night. Steve Mann is coming in here next.

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WJJK, the Fever go for their fifth win in a row tonight. 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I will have that final score for you a little bit later on.

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What's up? 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

104.5 WJJK. Scattered thunderstorms are back tomorrow. We'll get up to a high of 80 and a really nice Thursday and Friday. Mix of sun and clouds both days. A high Thursday, 82, 85 on Friday. Scattered thunderstorms are back on Saturday.

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Number one for the 80s and classic hits. 104.5 WJJK.

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If you're a first responder or a military member and you want to go to the Indiana State Fair this weekend, you get free admission. 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